0: There's a big emphasis on AI.
1: But here, the focus is always on the great I am.
0: The Z's goal is to share Jesus. Nothing artificial about that.
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0: God.
1: Phil Wickham on the Z. Awesome song. Our God is an awesome God. It's 427. 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And Grace, this is one of the best days of the year. It's like all of our special need kids and adults get in on this.

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1: Hi, this is Pastor Joel Hunter with a reminder. Being clever doesn't let us escape our responsibility. Emmett hadn't studied. Not one bit. On his final exam, he was stumped by every question. He didn't know any, not one answer. Finally, he wrote, "God alone knows the answers to these questions." He got his test back. On the test was written, "God gets an A, you get an F." When the Bible says in 2 Timothy 2:15, "Study to present yourself approved to God, a worker who does not need to be ashamed," it is giving us a valuable principle of life. There are no shortcuts to success and achievement. In this world, or the kingdom, God expects us to do the work required to be helpful for the benefit of others. So let's go help somebody.
2: Z88.3 with Stress Saver Traffic. No accidents on I-4 at the moment. It's a busy ride on I-4 eastbound, 30 minutes, 557, up to County Road 532. And from that same spot up to Celebration, another half hour. I-4 westbound, those usual afternoon slowdowns, same spot from Celebration down to Champions Gate. I-95 northbound has an accident, Edgewater, State Road 442, where the right lane is blocked. It's a crowded ride in both directions on I-75. We'll start northbound, where it takes 78 minutes to get from the turnpike to U.S. 27 in Ocala. 48 minutes southbound on I-75 from U.S. 27 to Bellevue. Southbound on the turnpike, Kissimmee Park Road got the right lane blocked. And in Wildwood, all lanes closed. Eastbound on State Road 44, County Road 475. SunRail note for you, too. Train number P320 northbound. It is delayed up to 10 minutes. That's 88.3 Stress Saver Traffic.
0: I absolutely love that our sun sets tonight at 8:01.
2: 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Would you like this?
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2: Okay, good to know.
0: Lots of sunshine still to have today. Our high going to get up to 93, a little on the breezy side tonight, partly cloudy. Overnight low, 68.
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Z88.3, Stress Saver Traffic. Biggest delays? Ooh, that's easy. Hands down, it's going to be I-75. We'll start northbound on 75. 78 minutes to get from the turnpike to US 27 in Ocala. South on I-75, the slowdowns begin at Zuber to Ocala. That's a 42-minute haul for you. I-4 westbound, slowdowns at Celebration. Eastbound I-4, busy approaching the St. John's River Bridge. Southbound of the turnpike at Kissimmee Park Road. The right lane is blocked. In Wildwood, we have all lanes closed eastbound on State Road 44 at County Road 475. Your alternate is County Road 470 and SunRail Train P320 northbound, delayed up to 10 minutes. That's the 88.3 Stress Saver Traffic.

C88.3. It's been 16 years. It could change tonight. Your Orlando Magic can win a playoff series tonight. Tip off at 7 when hopefully we beat

0: Z88.3. It's 5 o'clock on a Friday afternoon. Best time of the week. We're Shadow and Grace here. Hey, on your to-do list this weekend.
1: Oh, yeah.
0: Make those Mother's Day reservations for next Sunday. That's how close Mother's Day is. Now, you and I, Grace, were both very close to our moms.
1: Yeah.
0: So we thought you might want to know about that. We'll push you in that direction. Please make those reservations now.
1: Yeah, now we're not saying you can't wait, right?
0: No,
1: and
0: you
1: make
0: can't.
1: Make your reservations during the week, next week. But, you know, the longer you wait, the tougher it's going to be.
0: And that's when you end up saying, Mom, how do you feel about lunch on Tuesday?
1: No, don't go that far.
0: Okay.
1: Yeah, don't wait for that.
0: Z88.3 with Stress Saver Traffic. Southbound of the Turnpike, Kissimmee Park Road got the right lane blocked. Still have those huge delays on I-75 without accidents, just very heavily traveled, especially on Friday, big travel day. 75 northbound from the Turnpike to US 27 in Ocala, 78 minutes. South on I-75, 42 minutes from Zuber to Ocala. We are accident-free on I-4, but delays eastbound, County Road 532, and again, it's Celebration. And when it comes to SunRail, we got up to a 10-minute delay. SunRail train P320 northbound. That is Z88.3, Stress Saver Traffic.
1: Partly cloudy tonight, a little breezy. Overnight low going to be around 68. Now, just going to give you a heads up. If you have any plans for tomorrow, Saturday, the winds are back, gusting up to 35 miles per hour. Also, a 40% chance of rain through the day. High going to be around 93. Ahead at Saturday night, we have like a 70% chance of rain. Mm. Our low tomorrow night, 63.
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88.3, Stress Saver Traffic. We'll start with a crash on I-4 westbound approaching the beach line. State Road 528 has the right shoulder currently blocked. I-95 southbound, Panita Causeway, two left lanes are blocked. Right lane blocked southbound on the turnpike at Kissimmee Park Road in Wildwood. State Road 44 westbound at County Road 475, all lanes are blocked. And Sunrail train P320 northbound, delay 10 minutes. That's the 88.3 Stress Saver Traffic.

0: 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It's Shadow and Grayson. 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
1: Yep.
0: Family time matters most.
1: Absolutely.
0: Welcome to Dinner Table Talk.
1: Well, we'll start with the kiddos. Your question for tonight is, I love it too. If pancakes could talk on Saturday morning, what would you say to them before your first bite?
0: No. Oh my goodness, I love pancakes too, but that's not what I'd say to them. I'd say, I've been waiting for you all week long. Yum.
1: And then you'd say, you're not going to be here for long. Something cool to drink, literally and figuratively, this weekend. Dunkin' is brought back by popular demand. Their summer Oreo drink.
0: Yum.
1: Yeah, enjoy returning favorites like the Oreo Cloud Latte, the Oreo Matcha, the new frozen coffee chillers that come in flavors like Oreo, caramel cream, and triple mocha.
0: Yeah.
1: Something sweet and chill for the hot summer days ahead.
0: Yeah. Here's a verse for after dessert. Without faith, it is impossible to please God, because anyone who comes to him must believe that he exists and that he rewards those who earnestly seek him. Hebrews 11:6.
1: That is Dinner Table Talk. Have an awesome Friday and a great weekend.
2: 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When my daughter was a toddler, we gave her a blank piece of paper and several colors of paint to choose from. She went to town making the perfect masterpiece just the way she wanted it. She made a mess. Oh, there was paint all over the table and on her. But she was so proud of her work. We were too. In fact, we put it in a frame and hung it up on the wall. It was special because she created it. I have to believe that's how God sees you and me, his beautiful creation, created with intention, in his image, just the way he wanted. On our good days and days when all we can see is the mess, that truth never changes. All things have been created through him and for him. Just like my little girl's picture, we are special because of who created us. Let's start seeing ourselves as his masterpiece.
1: Z88.3, stress saver traffic. I-4 eastbound at Wekiva Parkway got the left lane blocked. I-95 southbound, the two left lanes are blocked at Bonita Causeway. And good news on SunRail train. Well, it's still delayed. Thought it was gone, but yes, SunRail train P320 northbound still delayed by 10 minutes. That is Z88.3, stress saver traffic.
0: Man, I love this. Our sun is getting later and sunsetting later and later. Tonight it sets at 8:01.
1: Wow.
0: So tonight, I know, right? Tonight, partly cloudy, overnight low 68, a little breezy. A little heads up on your weekend. The winds are back. Saturday looks like we have a 40% chance of rain throughout the day, 70% at night. Sunday, a 30% chance of rain and a high around 77.
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0: Here we go. 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It's 5:35. Your Z has your four tickets to the sold-out Megan Woods concert. Caleb and John are on the bill, so is Jeremy Rosado. Church of the Lakes in Leesburg, Saturday, May 16th. Be caller 12. They're yours at 407-988-0883.
1: This is the last pair.
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0: 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Hey, who is this?
1: This is Evelyn LaCourt.
2: Hi, Evelyn. How would you like to go see Megan Woods, Caleb and John, and Jeremy Rosado?
1: Oh, my goodness.
0: Only problem is the show is sold out. But you're a winner. You got 4 tickets to the show.
2: There you go, Miss Evelyn. Megan Woods, Caleb and John, Jeremy Rosado, Church of the Lakes, Leesburg, Saturday, May 16th.
1: Thank you so much. We'll be there. It is my birthday today, so it's a great gift. Thank you.
0: Call it a birthday gift.
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Fun with Words, our Friday night word game with Paco. 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

0: 55, Shadow, Grace, and Paco's here now, too.
1: Hey!
0: Hey, man, how are you?
1: I'm fantastic. Blessed by the best.
2: Yeah! And
0: Friday night is here as well. That means fun with words tonight, Paco.
1: Got something for you special, different, and unique. We've never done this before.
0: Okay, what is it?
1: It's, you know all the different symbols that are on your keyboard when you're on the computer?
0: Yeah, we know them, but I don't know what they're called. A lot of them I don't know how to use.
2: Exactly.
1: They all have names.
0: Wow.
1: And here's like, for example, in the upper right-hand corner, I'm sorry, upper left-hand corner, right under the escape button, there's a little squiggly.
2: Yes, I love that one.
0: I use that on Facebook all the time.
1: You know when I use it? I use it when like when we're doing the weather.
2: It's
1: about 90 degrees.
0: Okay.
1: That is called the wave, but it's also called tilde.
2: But what is it for?
1: Yes.
0: Yeah, what's that? Okay.
2: Oh,
0: well, we learned something new.
1: It's approximately, I believe.
2: Oh, okay. That's what it's supposed to be.
1: Yeah.
0: Never knew that.
2: Ah, well, so we're using it incorrectly.
0: Yeah, it's pretty.
2: That's why I use it.
1: Well, you know, hey, look, every different strokes for different
0: folks. There you go.
1: You know what I mean?
0: What else we got, Paco?
1: How about there's a little, it looks almost like a quotation mark or an apostrophe, but it's in the other direction. That's called a grave accent. Or a backtick.
0: And what do we use that for?
1: I have no clue.
0: Okay.
1: I'm just telling you what the words are.
0: Okay, that's right. It's fun with words, not fun with meanings.
1: Yeah, exactly.
0: Okay.
1: You know what that little sign at, you know what the at sign is called?
2: At sign?
0: I thought it was at.
1: The at sign.
0: Okay, we got one.
2: Wow.
1: This one is funny because it's changed over the course of the years.
2: Right. Okay.
1: Oh, we used to call it the tic-tac-toe.
0: Yes.
1: Back in the day, right?
2: Yes.
1: It's a number sign, but it's also called a hash.
2: Hashtag?
0: Yes,
1: and
0: hashtag.
1: A pound sign.
2: Pound sign?
0: Right,
2: yes.
0: Right.
1: And I still remember it as a tic-tac-toe.
0: Yeah, and we still play it now and then.
1: Yeah. Now, I don't know if this is pronounced carrot or carrot, but it's that little tiny arrow that points straight up.
0: Yeah.
1: Yeah, and you know what that's used for?
0: I have no idea.
2: No idea.
1: Me neither. Anyway, so...
2: It's a cute little hat.
1: Yeah, it's a cute little... When people say, you the man, I use that, and I go, no, he's the man.
2: No.
1: I'm a man.
0: Nicely done, Paco.
2: Yeah.
1: Now, and then there's two more that I wanted to get to.
2: Okay.
1: That underline that people use a lot of times to separate emails.
2: Yes.
0: That's the underscore, right?
1: Underscore, exactly.
2: Right.
1: People call it the underline. It's not an underline, it's an underscore.
0: Right.
1: And then there's... Remember how many years ago we used to say backslash and...
0: Yes, in the early days of the internet.
2: Yes, it's like HTTP /
1: Yeah, there's backslash and then there's forward slash.
0: That's right.
1: And here's the crazy thing.
2: Yeah.
1: Backslash points to the left.
2: Left.
1: Forward slash points...
2: To the right.
0: Right.
1: There you go.
2: Oh.
0: Wow.
1: So if you didn't know...
0: Uh-huh.
1: Now you know.
0: Now we do. And one of these days, we'll do a fun with meaning to tell you even more.
1: I'll do it next time.
0: Paco's next on the Zoo.
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0: Z88.3, stress saver traffic, more problems on the interstate. Westbound I-4 in Orange City, got the left shoulder blocked. Westbound I-4 at World Drive, Celebration. The off-ramp left lane also blocked. I-4 eastbound is, accident-free. Wouldn't say it's moving up to speed. It's slow around the attractions. Aside from that, northbound on John Young with the crash. 35th Street's got the right turn lane blocked. Along with that, Sunrail train P320 northbound, delay 10 minutes. And that's 88.3 Stress Saver Traffic.
6: Sealand Weather.
2: 2 hours of sunshine. I'm loving this. The sun sets at 8:01 tonight, partly cloudy. Overnight low, good if you're around 68, a little breezy. And then our Saturday, the winds are back, gusting up to 35 miles per hour with a 40% chance of rain. Look for a high around 93. Sunday, a 30% chance of rain with a high of 77, but it's going to be a windy weekend.
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615 at Z88.3. Let's take a look at Stress Saver traffic, see what's going on. I-4 eastbound, the 532 to the 417. That's going to take you about 30 minutes to get up to speed. Osceola Parkway to the 535, that's a 15-minute delay. 1792 to the bridge, a 10-minute slowdown. I-4 westbound, we've got a crash. Coming up on World Drive Celebration, the off-ramp left lane is blocked. Also, slow and go, Central Florida Parkway on-ramp to the 535, that's a 10-minute ride. World Drive Celebration to the 532 is going to take you 20 minutes. I-95 southbound, we've got a crash. Coming up on Panetta Causeway, left lane is blocked there. Your alternates are Lake Andrew Drive or Wickham Road. Also, slow and go, LPGA Boulevard to I-4. I-75 southbound, mile marker 360 Zuber to mile marker 348 Ocala. That's a 36-minute ride. The Turnpike northbound, 192 at mile marker 240 to US 192. That'll take you 10 minutes. The Turnpike southbound, the 417 to Osceola Parkway. That's also a 10-minute delay. The 528 westbound, lots of brake lights between I-Drive and I-4 westbound. Also slow between the 520, mile marker 28, to Innovation Way. That's a 31-minute delay. And the 417 southbound, we have a crash right past Red Bug Lake Road. The right lane is blocked. And that, my friend, is your Z88.3 Stress Saver Traffic.

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I'm Paco, and what an amazing tag team. Phil Wickham and Crowder. It really is amazing grace.

0: 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Buenas noches, 629. I'm Paco. And man, listen up closely. This is important. 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
1: I have a friend who just acquired a puppy. Puppy's name is Luna. Luna is wonderful, but she's little and learning. Sometimes Luna has an accident and my friend has to clean it up. And Luna hasn't learned yet that she's not supposed to chew on my friend's shoes and her furniture. But my friend has been patient because she knows that Luna is learning and is gonna get better. God's like that with us. He knows that there's a process going on. It's called sanctification. We're gonna get better and we can't help it. What God starts, He completes, and its beginning is the promise of the completion. So stop worrying about it, okay? I'm Steve Brown. You think about that. Share what you just heard with a friend. Go to youthinkaboutthat.com.
0: It's 6:31. Let's take a look at Stress Saver traffic. County Road 532 to the 417 Celebration. That's a 30-minute delay. Osceola Parkway to the 535 is going to take you 15 minutes. 1792 to the bridge. That's a 10-minute ride. I-4 westbound. We've got a crash. That's coming up on World Drive Celebration. The off-ramp left lane is blocked. Also, some brake lights between Central Florida Parkway and the 535. That's going to be about 10 minutes. World Drive Celebration to the 532. That's a 20-minute slowdown. I-95 southbound, we've got a crash. Coming up on Panetta Causeway, the left lane's blocked. You can use Lake Andrew Drive or Wickham Road to avoid it. Brake lights between LPGA Boulevard and I-4. I-75 southbound, mile marker 360 Zuber to mile marker 348 Ocala. That's a 36-minute delay. The turnpike northbound between 192, mile marker 240, and US 192, 10-minute slowdown. The turnpike southbound, the 417 to past Osceola Parkway. That's going to be about an extra 10 minutes. The 528 westbound, slow between I-Drive and I-4 westbound. Way slow between the 520, mile marker 28, to Innovation Way. That's going to take you 31 minutes before you get up to speed. And the 417 southbound, we've got a crash. It's right past Red Bug Lake Road. The right lane is blocked. And that, my friend, is your Z88.3 Stress Saver traffic. Partly cloudy tonight, a low at 68. Tomorrow, cloudy. We're going to have a 50-50 chance of rain. It's going to be windy with gusts up to 40 miles an hour. Still a high around 92, and then tomorrow night, rain chance goes up. It'll be cloudy with a 70% chance of rain, much needed, I might add, and a low around 63. Right now in Melbourne, 82, 83 in Daytona Beach, 88 in Ocala, 91 in Orlando.
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1: 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Let's take a look at Stress Saver traffic. Got a few problems here. I-4 eastbound, a crash. Coming up on the 408, the off-ramp right lane is blocked. Heavy traffic, 532 to the 417. That's a 30-minute slowdown. Osceola Parkway to the 535. That'll take you 15 minutes. 1792 to the St. Johns River Bridge, a 10-minute tap of the brakes. On the other side, I-4 westbound. Central Florida Parkway on-ramp to the 535. That's also a 10-minute slowdown. World Drive Celebration to the 532. That'll take you 20 minutes. I-95 southbound, there's a crash coming up on the Panetta Causeway. Left lane is blocked, and your alternates are Lake Andrew Drive or Wickham Road. Also, some brake lights, LPGA Boulevard to I-4. Big slowdown, I-75 southbound, mile marker 357 Zuber to mile marker 348 Ocala. It's going to take you 27 minutes to get through there. The Turnpike northbound, 192 at mile marker 240 to US 192, a 10-minute delay. The Turnpike southbound, we have got a crash at State Road 429. The two left lanes are blocked. Also southbound Turnpike, right past US 192, there's a crash. The left lane is blocked there as well. Heavy traffic, the 417 to Osceola Parkway. It's going to take you 10 minutes to get through there. The 417 southbound, we've got a crash right past Red Bug Lake Road. The right lane is blocked. And that, my friend, is your Z88.3 Stress Saver traffic.

0: Z88.3, 658. Buenas noches, I'm Paco, and our Orlando Magic are in action again tonight at the Kia Center. They're going to be playing Game 6 in the first round of the NBA playoffs. A win means they move on to the next round after beating the top team in the Eastern Conference, the Detroit Pistons. And if that's not an ego booster, I don't know what is. Tip-off is coming up in about, 2 minutes or so, 7 o'clock. I'll keep you posted. We believe. Go Magic! All right, let's take a look at Z88.3 Stress Saver Traffic and see what's going on. I-4 eastbound, we've got a crash. That's coming up on the 408. The two right lanes are blocked. Heavy traffic, the 532 to the 417. That's a 30-minute delay. Osceola Parkway to the 535. That's a 15-minute slowdown. 1792 to the bridge, a 10-minute tap of the brakes. I-4 westbound, Central Florida Parkway to the 535. That's a 10-minute jam. World Drive Celebration to the 532. That'll take you 20 minutes to get up to speed. Slow and go, I-95 southbound between LPGA Boulevard and I-4. Also, real slow, I-75 southbound between mile marker 357 Zuber and mile marker 348 Ocala. That's 27 minutes before you can get back up to speed. The turnpike northbound between US 192 at mile marker 240 and US 192, that's going to take you about 10 minutes. The turnpike southbound, we've got a crash. That's at State Road 429. The two left lanes are blocked. And another crash at US 192. The left lane there is blocked as well. Also slow between the 417 and Osceola Parkway. About 10 minutes to get through that. The 528 westbound, heavy traffic between I-Drive and I-4 westbound. Heavier traffic between State Road 520 at mile marker 28 and Innovation Way. That's a 31-minute slowdown. And the 417 southbound, we've got a crash right past Red Bug Lake Road. The right lane is blocked. And that, my friend, is your Z88.3 Stress Saver Traffic. Partly cloudy tonight, a low at 68. Tomorrow, cloudy, 50-50 chance of rain. It's going to be windy. Gusts could reach 40 miles an hour. High around 92 still. And then tomorrow night, cloudy. The rain chance jumps up to 70% with a low at 63. Right now in Melbourne, 82, 79 in Daytona Beach, 84 in Ocala, 89 in Orlando.
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1: 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Love isn't just something that Jesus talked about. It's been he lived out in the most unexpected places. He taught us to show up for the forgotten, even visiting those in prison.
2: Hi, my name is Katie Scheller. I'm an inmate at Pullman Federal Prison. I actually spent 740 there, and every day tuned in to 88. We stay the course and prepare my heart God ultimately needs to do, which start a prison ministry. And I wouldn't be where I am today if it wasn't for 88. And at times, 1,000 inmates at the location. I tell you, you're making a difference in the hearts and lives of inmates. Thank you for supporting me when I needed it most.
1: No one is beyond the hope we have in Jesus. And maybe today, it's just one moment on your Z that will use to remind you he sees you and he loves you.

Z88.3 at 716. I'm Paco, and I got to send this one out to Karen. This is Torrin Wells, your favorite girl. Thanks for listening to The Z.

0: 88.3, 727. Buenas noches, I'm Paco. And I wanted to share something with you that I don't know that you're aware of this or not, but it's pretty cool. Something that we've been hoping for years. I'm sure it's happened before, but it's happening again next week. Cinco de Mayo and Taco Tuesday, and for that matter, Paco Tuesday, will be on the same day. And you know what that means, right?
1: Absolutely nothing.
2: There should be in every believer a sense of urgency in communicating the gospel to those around him. Hello, I'm Chuck Swindoll. Evangelist Billy Graham exhorts all of us, "The destiny of men and of nations is always being decided. Every generation is strategic. We are not responsible for the past generation, and we cannot bear the full responsibility for the next one, but we do have our generation. God will hold us responsible as to how well we fulfill our responsibilities to this age and take advantage of our opportunities." And so, my friend, are you seizing the day when it comes to sharing the gospel? Are you?
0: 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Let's take a look at Stress Saver traffic. I-4 eastbound, they're wrapping up, cleaning up a crash. Eastbound I-4 at the 408. It's a little slow between County Road 532 and the 417. And by a little, I mean 30 minutes. Osceola Parkway to the 535 is a 4.

0: 15-minute delay. I-4 westbound, World Drive Celebration to the 532 is going to take you 18 minutes. I-75 southbound, mile marker 357 Zuber to mile marker 348 Ocala. That's a 23-minute slowdown. The Turnpike southbound, we've got a crash. That's at State Road 429. The two left lanes are blocked and a crash. Right past US 192, the left lane there is blocked as well. The 528 westbound, State Road 520 at mile marker 28 to Innovation Way is going to take you about 30 minutes. The 417 southbound, there's a crash. Right past Red Bug Lake Road, the right lane is blocked. But that's it. That, my friend, is your Z88.3 Stress Saver Traffic. Partly cloudy tonight, a low at 68. Tomorrow, cloudy. We've got a 50-50 chance of rain. Could be pretty windy. Wind gusts up to 40 miles an hour. Still, we're going to have a high around 92. And then tomorrow night, cloudy. Rain chance jumps up to 70%, but we do need it. Low around 63. Right now in Melbourne, 82, 79 in Daytona Beach, Ocala, 84, and it's still 89 in Orlando.
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Z88.3 coming up on 8 o'clock. I'm Paco. Buenas noches. Now, I got some good news for you. It's early. Don't get too excited, but there's 2.5 minutes left in the first half. The Magic 54, Detroit 38. A 16-point lead, and they're not even at halftime yet. Come on, Magic. We know you can do it. All right, let's take a look at Z88.3 Stress Saver Traffic. I don't know what's happened. I don't know if you guys are playing bumper cars or what, but we got some problems. Bear with me.